hour of prayer, sweet hour of prayer. While resting one day by the side of the road, I saw an old farmer in a field he just hoed. His face was all browned and wrinkled by the wind. And he is talking to the Lord just like he'd be talking to a friend. He said, "Well, sir," in a voice calm and quiet, "them corn tassels needs a sacking, but I got no string to tie. Ain't had no rain in so long, the fields is mighty dusty, and it's been so unbearable hot. Even the kids is getting fussy. And you take the grass in that pasture, Lord, why it ought to have been knee high. We could just get a shire or two. Might keep the cow from going dry. Ah, but listen to me a talking. Why, you'd think that I wasn't grateful. And if you didn't know me so well, Lord, you'd think I was downright hateful. You'd think I wasn't thankful for the new calf that you sent and the money that came in the mail to catch up the rent. Why, Ma's coal's better and Johnny's home from the Navy. And that Sunday dinner with chicken, dumplings, and gravy. And the new preacher you sent us, Lord, he sure is a fine young man. Why, he's been converting them sinners just to beat the band. Well, I guess I'll be moseying along, Lord, and not take up no more of your time. I guess a heap of folks

hereabouts is waiting to ring your line. Evening to you, Lord, and watch over us tonight. And don't go worrying about us none, because everything's gonna be all right. I've anchored my soul in the heaven of rest. I'll sail to what I see. Come here, Guy. Where's Guy? Evermore, sing that. Everybody sing that. I've anchored my soul.

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While resting one day by the side of the road, I saw an old farmer in a field he just hoed. His face was all browned and wrinkled by the wind, and he is talking to the Lord just like he'd be talking to a friend. He said, "Well, sir," in a voice calm and quiet, "them corn tassels needs a sacking, but I got no string to tie. Ain't had no rain in so long, the fields is mighty dusty, and it's been so unbearable hot, even the kids is getting fussy. And you take the grass in that pasture, Lord, why, what ought to have been knee high, we could just get a shire or two, might keep the cow from going dry. Ah, but listen to me a talking. Why, you'd think that I wasn't grateful. And if you didn't know me so well, Lord, you'd think I was downright hateful. You'd think I wasn't thankful for the new calf that you sent and the money that came in the mail to catch up the rent. Why, Ma's coal's better and Johnny's home from the Navy. And that Sunday dinner with chicken, dumplings, and gravy. And the new preacher you sent us, Lord, he sure is a fine young man. Why, he's been converting them sinners just to beat the band. Well, I guess I'll be moseying along, Lord, and not take up no more of your time. I guess a heap of folks hereabouts is waiting to ring your line. Evening to you, Lord, and watch over us tonight. And don't go worrying about us none, because everything's gonna be all right. I've anchored my soul in the heaven of rest. I'll sail through wild sea. Come here, Guy. Where's Guy? Evermore, sing that. Everybody sing that. I've anchored my soul in the

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I saw an old farmer in a field he just hoed. His face was all browned and wrinkled by the wind. And he is talking to the Lord just like he'd be talking to a friend. He said, "Well, sir," in a voice calm and quiet, "them corn tassels needs a sacking, but I got no string to tie. Ain't had no rain in so long, the fields is mighty dusty. Ain't had no rain in so long, the fields is mighty dusty.

that I wasn't grateful. And if you didn't know me so well, Lord, you'd think I was downright hateful. You'd think I wasn't thankful for the new calf that you sent and the money that came in the mail to catch up the rent. Why, Ma's coal's better and Johnny's home from the Navy. And that Sunday dinner with chicken, dumplings, and gravy. And the new preacher you sent us, Lord, he sure is a fine young man. Why, he's been converting them sinners just to beat the band. Well, I guess I'll be moseying along, Lord, and not take up no more of your time. I guess a heap of folks hereabouts is waiting to ring your line. Evening to you, Lord, and watch over us tonight. And don't go worrying about us none, because everything's gonna be all right. I've anchored my soul in the heaven of rest. I'll sail through our sea. Come here, Guy. Where's Guy? Evermore, sing that. Everybody sing that. I've anchored my soul in that.

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I saw an old farmer in a field he just hoed. His face was all browned and wrinkled by the wind. And he is talking to the Lord just like he'd be talking to a friend. He said, "Well, sir," in a voice.

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Them corn tassels needs a sacking, but I got no string to tie. Ain't had no rain in so long, the fields is mighty dusty. And it's been so unbearable hot, even the kids is getting fussy. And you take the grass in that pasture, Lord, why it ought to have been knee high. We could just get a shower or two, might keep the cow from going dry. But listen to me a-talking. Why, you'd think that I wasn't grateful. And if you didn't know me so well, Lord, you'd think I was downright hateful. You'd think I wasn't thankful for the new calf that you sent and the money that came in the mail to catch up the rent. Why, Ma's coal's better and Johnny's home from the Navy. And that Sunday dinner with chicken, dumplings, and gravy. And the new preacher you sent us, Lord, he sure is a fine young man. Why, he's been converting them sinners just to beat the band. Well, I guess I'll be moseying along, Lord, and not take up no more of your time. I guess a heap of folks hereabouts is waiting to ring your line. Evening to you, Lord, and watch over us tonight. And don't go worrying about us none, because everything's gonna be all right. I've anchored my soul in the haven of rest. I'll sail through what I see. Come here, Guy. Where's Guy? Evermore, sing that. Everybody sing that. I've anchored my soul in that.

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I saw an old farmer in a field he just hoed. His face was all browned and wrinkled by the wind. And he is talking to the Lord just like he'd be talking to a friend. He said, "Well, sir," in a voice calm and quiet, "them corn tassels needs a sacking, but I got no string to tie. Ain't had no rain in so long, the fields is mighty dusty, and it's been so unbearable hot, even the kids is getting fussy. And you take the grass in that pasture, Lord, why it ought to have been knee high. We could just get a shire or two, might keep the cow from going dry. Ah, but listen to me a talking. Why, you'd think that I wasn't grateful. And if you didn't know me so well, Lord, you'd think I was downright hateful. You'd think I wasn't thankful for the new calf that you sent and the money that came in the mail to catch up the rent. Why, Ma's coal's better and Johnny's home from the Navy. And that Sunday dinner with chicken, dumplings, and gravy. And the new preacher you sent us, Lord, he sure is a fine young man. Why, he's been converting them sinners just to beat the band. Well, I guess I'll be moseying along, Lord, and not take up no more of your time. I guess a heap of folks hereabouts is waiting to ring your line. Evening to you, Lord, and watch over us tonight. And don't go worrying about us none, because everything's gonna be all right. I've anchored my soul in the heaven of rest. I'll sail through what I see. Come here, Guy. Where's Guy? Evermore, sing that. Everybody sing that. I've anchored my soul in that.

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I saw an old farmer in the field he just hoed. His face was all browned and wrinkled by the wind. And he is talking to the Lord just like he'd be talking to a friend. He said, "Well, sir," in a voice calm and quiet, "them corn tassels need a sacking, but I got no string to tie. Ain't had no rain in so long, the fields is mighty dusty, and it's been so unbearable hot, even the kids is getting fussy. And you take the grass in that pasture, Lord, why it ought to have been knee-high. We could just get a shire or two. Might keep the cow from going dry. But listen to me a-talking. Why, you'd think that I wasn't grateful. And if you didn't know me so well, Lord, you'd think I was downright hateful. You'd think I wasn't thankful for the new calf that you sent and the money that came in the mail to catch up the rent. Why, Ma's coal's better and Johnny's home from the Navy. And that Sunday dinner with chicken, dumplings, and gravy. And the new preacher you sent us, Lord, he sure is a fine young man. Why, he's been converting them sinners just to beat the band. Well, I guess I'll be moseying along, Lord, and not take up no more of your time. I guess a heap of folks hereabouts is waiting to ring your line. Evening to you, Lord, and watch over us tonight. And don't go worrying about us none, because everything's gonna be all right. I've anchored my soul in the haven of rest. I'll sail through our sea. Come here, Guy. Where's Guy? Evermore, sing that. Everybody sing that. I've anchored my soul.

hour of prayer, sweet hour of prayer, while resting one day by the side of the road, I saw an old farmer in a field he just hoed. His face was all browned and wrinkled by the wind, and he is talking to the Lord just like he'd be talking to a friend. He said, "Well, sir," in a voice calm and quiet, "them corn tassels needs a sacking, but I got no string to tie. Ain't had no rain in so long, the fields is mighty dusty, and it's been so unbearable hot, even the kids is getting fussy. And you take the grass in that pasture, Lord, why it ought to have been knee high. We could just get a shire or two. Might keep the cow from going dry. Ah, but listen to me a talking. Why, you'd think that I wasn't grateful. And if you didn't know me so well, Lord, you'd think I was downright hateful. You'd think I wasn't thankful for the new calf that you sent and the money that came in the mail to catch up the rent. Why, Ma's coal's better and Johnny's home from the Navy. And that Sunday dinner with chicken, dumplings, and gravy. And the new preacher you sent us, Lord, he sure is a fine young man. Why, he's been converting them sinners just to beat the band. Well, I guess I'll be moseying along, Lord, and not take up no more of your time. I guess a heap of folks hereabouts is waiting to ring your line. Evening to you, Lord, and watch over us tonight. And don't go worrying about us none, because everything's gonna be all right. I've anchored my soul in the haven of rest. I'll sail the wild sea. Come here, Guy. Where's Guy? Evermore, sing that. Everybody sing that. I've anchored my soul in heaven.

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I saw an old farmer in a field he just hoed. His face was all browned and wrinkled by the wind. And he is talking to the Lord just like he'd be talking to a friend. He said, "Well, sir," in a voice calm and quiet, "them corn tassels needs a sacking, but I got no string to tie. Ain't had no rain in so long, the fields is mighty dusty, and it's been so unbearable hot, even the kids is getting fussy. And you take the grass in that pasture, Lord, why it ought to have been knee high. We could just get a shire too, might keep the cow from going dry. Ah, but listen to me a talking. Why, you'd think that I wasn't grateful. And if you didn't know me so well, Lord, you'd think I was downright hateful. You'd think I wasn't thankful for the new calf that you sent and the money that came in the mail to catch up the rent. Why, Ma's coal's better and Johnny's home from the Navy, and that Sunday dinner with chicken, dumplings, and gravy. And the new preacher you sent us, Lord, he sure is a fine young man. Why, he's been converting them sinners just to beat the band. Well, I guess I'll be moseying along, Lord, and not take up no more of your time. I guess a heap of folks hereabouts is waiting to ring your line. Evening to you, Lord, and watch over us tonight. And don't go worrying about us none, because everything's gonna be all right. I've anchored my soul in the heaven of rest. I'll sail through what I see. Come here, Guy. Where's Guy? Everybody sing that. Everybody sing that. I've anchored my soul in the

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I saw an old farmer in a field he just hoed. His face was all browned and wrinkled by the wind. And he is talking to the Lord just like he'd be talking to a friend. He said, "Well, sir," in a voice calm and quiet, "them corn tassels needs a sacking, but I got no string to tie. Ain't had no rain in so long, the fields is mighty dusty, and it's been so unbearable hot, even the kids is getting fussy. And you take the grass in that pasture, Lord, why it ought to have been knee high. We could just get a shire or two, might keep the cow from going dry. But listen to me a talking. Why, you'd think that I wasn't grateful. And if you didn't know me so well, Lord, you'd think I was downright hateful. You'd think I wasn't thankful for the new calf that you sent and the money that came in the mail to catch up the rent. Why, Ma's coal's better and Johnny's home from the Navy. And that Sunday dinner with chicken, dumplings, and gravy. And the new preacher you sent us, Lord, he sure is a fine young man. Why, he's been converting them sinners just to beat the band. Well, I guess I'll be moseying along, Lord, and not take up no more of your time. I guess a heap of folks hereabouts is waiting to ring your line. Evening to you, Lord, and watch over us tonight. And don't go worrying about us none, because everything's gonna be all right. I've anchored my soul in the haven of rest. I'll sail through wild sea. Come here, Guy. Where's Guy? Evermore, sing that. Everybody sing that. I've anchored my soul in heaven.

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I saw an old farmer in the field he just hoed. His face was all browned and wrinkled by the wind. And he is talking to the Lord just like he'd be talking to a friend. He said, "Well, sir," in a voice calm and quiet, "them corn tassels needs a sacking, but I got no string to tie. Ain't had no rain in so long, the fields is mighty dusty, and it's been so unbearable hot, even the kids is getting fussy. And you take the grass in that pasture, Lord, why it ought to have been knee high. We could just get a shy or two, might keep the cow from going dry. Ah, but listen to me a talking. Why, you'd think that I wasn't grateful. And if you didn't know me so well, Lord, you'd think I was downright hateful. You'd think I wasn't thankful for the new calf that you sent and the money that came in the mail to catch up the rent. Why, Ma's coal's better and Johnny's home from the Navy. And that Sunday dinner with chicken, dumplings, and gravy. And the new preacher you sent us, Lord, he sure is a fine young man. Why, he's been converting them sinners just to beat the band. Well, I guess I'll be moseying along, Lord, and not take up no more of your time. I guess a heap of folks hereabouts is waiting to ring your line. Evening to you, Lord, and watch over us tonight. And don't go worrying about us none, because everything's gonna be all right. I've anchored my soul in the haven of rest. I'll sail the wild sea. Come here, Guy. Where's Guy? Evermore, sing that. Everybody sing that. I've anchored my soul in heaven.

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I saw an old farmer in a field he just hoed. His face was all browned and wrinkled by the wind. And he is talking to the Lord just like he'd be talking to a friend. He said, "Well, sir," in a voice calm and quiet, "them corn tassels needs a sacking, but I got no string to tie. Ain't had no rain in so long, the fields is mighty dusty, and it's been so unbearable hot, even the kids is getting fussy. And you take the grass in that pasture, Lord, why it ought to have been knee high. We could just get a shire or two, might keep the cow from going dry. But listen to me a talking. Why, you'd think that I wasn't grateful. And if you didn't know me so well, Lord, you'd think I was downright hateful. You'd think I wasn't thankful for the new calf that you sent and the money that came in the mail to catch up the rent. Why, Ma's coal's better and Johnny's home from the Navy. And that Sunday dinner with chicken, dumplings, and gravy. And the new preacher you sent us, Lord, he sure is a fine young man. Why, he's been converting them sinners just to beat the band. Well, I guess I'll be moseying along, Lord, and not take up no more of your time. I guess a heap of folks hereabouts is waiting to ring your line. Evening to you, Lord, and watch over us tonight. And don't go worrying about us none, because everything's gonna be all right. I've anchored my soul in the heaven of rest. I'll sail through our sea. Come here, Guy. Where's Guy? Evermore, sing that. Everybody sing that. I've anchored my soul in that.

while resting one day by the side of the road. I saw an old farmer in a field he just hoed. His face was all browned and wrinkled by the wind. And he is talking to the Lord just like he'd be talking to a friend. He said, "Well, sir," in a voice calm and quiet, "them corn tassels needs a sacking, but I got no string to tie. Ain't had no rain in so long, the fields is mighty dusty, and it's been so unbearable hot, even the kids is getting fussy. And you take the grass in that pasture, Lord, why it ought to have been knee high. We could just get a shire or two, might keep the cow from going dry. Ah, but listen to me a talking. Why, you'd think that I wasn't grateful. And if you didn't know me so well, Lord, you'd think I was downright hateful. You'd think I wasn't thankful for the new calf that you sent and the money that came in the mail to catch up the rent. Why, Ma's coal's better and Johnny's home from the Navy. And that Sunday dinner with chicken, dumplings, and gravy. And the new preacher you sent us, Lord, he sure is a fine young man. Why, he's been converting them sinners just to beat the band. Well, I guess I'll be moseying along, Lord, and not take up no more of your time. I guess a heap of folks hereabouts is waiting to ring your line. Evening to you, Lord, and watch over us tonight. And don't go worrying about us none, because everything's gonna be all right. I've anchored my soul in the haven of rest. I'll sail through what I see. Come here, Guy. Where's Guy? Evermore, sing that. Everybody sing that. I've anchored my soul in heaven.

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I saw an old farmer in a field he just hoed. His face was all browned and wrinkled by the wind. And he is talking to the Lord just like he'd be talking to a friend. He said, "Well, sir," in a voice calm and quiet, "them corn tassels needs a sacking, but I got no string to tie it. Ain't had no rain in so long, the fields is mighty dusty, and it's been so unbearable hot, even the kids is getting fussy. And you take the grass in that pasture, Lord, why it ought to have been knee high. We could just get a shire too, might keep the cow from going dry. Ah, but listen to me a talking. Why, you'd think that I wasn't grateful. And if you didn't know me so well, Lord, and if you didn't know me so well,

you sent us, Lord. He sure is a fine young man. Why, he's been converting them sinners just to beat the band. Well, I guess I'll be moseying along, Lord, and not take up no more of your time. I guess a heap of folks hereabouts is waiting to ring your line. Evening to you, Lord, and watch over us tonight. And don't go worrying about us none, because everything's gonna be all right. I've anchored my soul in the heaven of rest. I'll sail through what I see. Come here, Guy. Where's Guy? Evermore, sing that. Everybody sing that. I've anchored my soul in that.

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I saw an old farmer in a field he just hoed. His face was all browned and wrinkled by the wind. And he is talking to the Lord just like he'd be talking to a friend. He said, "Well, sir," in a voice calm and quiet, "them corn tassels needs a sacking, but I got no string to tie. Ain't had no rain in so long, the fields is mighty dusty, and it's been so unbearable hot, even the kids is getting fussy. And you take the grass in that pasture, Lord, why it ought to have been knee high. We could just get a shy or two, might keep the cow from

going dry. Ah, but listen to me a-talking. Why, you'd think that I wasn't grateful. And if you didn't know me so well, Lord, you'd think I was downright hateful. You'd think I wasn't thankful for the new calf that you sent and the money that came in the mail to catch up the rent. Why, Ma's coal's better and Johnny's home from the Navy. And that Sunday dinner with chicken, dumplings, and gravy. And the new preacher you sent us, Lord, he sure is a fine young man. Why, he's been converting them sinners just to beat the band. Well, I guess I'll be moseying along, Lord, and not take up no more of your time. I guess a heap of folks hereabouts is waiting to ring your line. Evening to you, Lord, and watch over us tonight. And don't go worrying about us none, because everything's gonna be all right. I've anchored my soul in the haven of rest. I'll sail to what I see. Come here, Guy. Where's Guy? Evermore, sing that. Everybody sing that. I've anchored my soul in heaven.

hour of prayer, sweet hour of prayer, while resting one day by the side of the road, I saw an old farmer in a field he just hoed. His face was all browned and wrinkled by the wind, and he is talking to the Lord just like he'd be talking to a friend. He said, "Well, sir," in a voice calm and quiet, "them corn tassels needs a sacking, but I got no string to tie. Ain't had no rain in so long, the fields is mighty dusty, and it's been so unbearable hot, even the kids is getting fussy. And you take the grass in that pasture, Lord, why it ought to have been knee high. We could just get a shire or two. Might keep the cow from going dry. Ah, but listen to me a-talking. Why, you'd think that I wasn't grateful. And if you didn't know me so well, Lord, you'd think I was downright hateful. You'd think I wasn't thankful for the new calf that you sent and the money that came in the mail to catch up the rent. Why, Ma's coal's better and Johnny's home from the Navy. And that Sunday dinner with chicken, dumplings, and gravy. And the new preacher you sent us, Lord, he sure is a fine young man. Why, he's been converting them sinners just to beat the band. Well, I guess I'll be moseying along, Lord, and not take up no more of your time. I guess a heap of folks hereabouts is waiting to ring your line. Evening to you, Lord, and watch over us tonight. And don't go worrying about us none, because everything's gonna be all right. I've anchored my soul in the heaven of rest. I'll sail through our sea. Though the tempest may sweep o'er the wild stormy deep, but with Jesus, thank God, I'm safe. Come here, Guy. Where's Guy? Evermore, sing that. Everybody sing that. I've anchored my soul in the

while resting one day by the side of the road. I saw an old farmer in a field he just hoed. His face was all browned and wrinkled by the wind. And he is talking to the Lord just like he'd be talking to a friend. He said, "Well, sir," in a voice calm and quiet, "them corn tassels needs a sacking, but I got no string to tie. Ain't had no rain in so long, the fields is mighty dusty, and it's been so unbearable hot, even the kids is getting fussy. And you take the grass in that pasture, Lord, why it ought to have been knee high. We could just get a shy or two, might keep the cow from going dry. But listen to me a talking. Why, you'd think that I wasn't grateful. And if you didn't know me so well, Lord, you'd think I was downright hateful. You'd think I wasn't thankful for the new calf that you sent and the money that came in the mail to catch up the rent. Why, Ma's coal's better and Johnny's home from the Navy, and that Sunday dinner with chicken, dumplings, and gravy. And the new preacher you sent us, Lord, he sure is a fine young man. Why, he's been converting them sinners just to beat the band. Well, I guess I'll be moseying along, Lord, and not take up no more of your time. I guess a heap of folks hereabouts is waiting to ring your line. Evening to you, Lord, and watch over us tonight. And don't go worrying about us none, because everything's gonna be all right. I've anchored my soul in the heaven of rest. I'll sail through what I see. Come here, Guy. Where's Guy? Evermore, sing that. Everybody sing that. I've anchored my soul in that.

hour of prayer, sweet hour of prayer, while resting one day by the side of the road, I saw an old farmer in a field he just hoed. His face was all browned and wrinkled by the wind, and he is talking to the Lord just like he'd be talking to a friend. He said, "Well, sir," in a voice calm and quiet, "them corn tassels needs a sacking, but I got no string to tie. Ain't had no rain in so long, the fields is mighty dusty, and it's been so unbearable hot, even the kids is getting fussy. And you take the grass in that pasture, Lord, why it ought to have been knee high. We could just get a shire or two, might keep the cow from going dry. Ah, but listen to me a talking. Why, you'd think that I wasn't grateful. And if you didn't know me so well, Lord, you'd think I was downright hateful. You'd think I wasn't thankful for the new calf that you sent and the money that came in the mail to catch up the rent. Why, Ma's coal's better and Johnny's home from the Navy. And that Sunday dinner with chicken, dumplings, and gravy. And the new preacher you sent us, Lord, he sure is a fine young man. Why, he's been converting them sinners just to beat the band. Well, I guess I'll be moseying along, Lord, and not take up no more of your time. I guess a heap of folks hereabouts is waiting to ring your line. Evening to you, Lord, and watch over us tonight. And don't go worrying about us none, because everything's gonna be all right. I've anchored my soul in the haven of rest. I'll sail to what I see. Come here, Guy. Where's Guy? Evermore, sing that. Everybody sing that. I've anchored my soul in that.

while resting one day by the side of the road. I saw an old farmer in a field he just hoed. His face was all browned and wrinkled by the wind. And he is talking to the Lord just like he'd be talking to a friend. He said, "Well, sir," in a voice calm and quiet, "them corn tassels needs a sacking, but I got no string to tie. Ain't had no rain in so long, the fields is mighty dusty, and it's been so unbearable hot, even the kids is getting fussy. And you take the grass in that pasture, Lord, why it ought to have been knee high. We could just get a shire or two, might keep the cow from going dry. Ah, but listen to me a talking. Why, you'd think that I wasn't grateful. And if you didn't know me so well, Lord, you'd think I was downright hateful. You'd think I wasn't thankful for the new calf that you sent and the money that came in the mail to catch up the rent. Why, Ma's coal's better and Johnny's home from the Navy. And that Sunday dinner with chicken, dumplings, and gravy. And the new preacher you sent us, Lord, he sure is a fine young man. Why, he's been converting them sinners just to beat the band. Well, I guess I'll be moseying along, Lord, and not take up no more of your time. I guess a heap of folks hereabouts is waiting to ring your line. Evening to you, Lord, and watch over us tonight. And don't go worrying about us none, because everything's gonna be all right. I've anchored my soul in the heaven of rest. 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Come here, Guy. Where's Guy? Evermore, sing that. Everybody sing that. I've anchored my soul in that.

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His face was all browned and wrinkled by the wind. And he is talking to the Lord just like he'd be talking to a friend. He said, "Well, sir," in a voice calm and quiet, "them corn tassels needs a sacking, but I got no string to tie. Ain't had no rain in so long, the fields is mighty dusty, and it's been so unbearable hot, even the kids is getting fussy. And you take the grass in that pasture, Lord, why it ought to have been knee high. We could just get a shire or two, might keep the cow from going dry. But listen to me a-talking. Why, you'd think that I wasn't grateful. And if you didn't know me so well, Lord, you'd think I was downright hateful. You'd think I wasn't thankful for the new calf that you sent and the money that came in the mail to catch up the rent. Why, Ma's coal's better and Johnny's home from the Navy. And that Sunday dinner with chicken, dumplings, and gravy. And the new preacher you sent us, Lord, he sure is a fine young man. Why, he's been converting them sinners just to beat the band. Well, I guess I'll be moseying along, Lord, and not take up no more of your time. I guess a heap of folks hereabouts is waiting to ring your line. Evening to you, Lord, and watch over us tonight. And don't go worrying about us none, because everything's gonna be all right. I've anchored my soul in the haven of rest. I'll sail the wild sea. Come here, Guy. Where's Guy? Evermore, sing that. Everybody sing that. I've anchored my soul in that.

hour of prayer, sweet hour of prayer, while resting one day by the side of the road, I saw an old farmer in a field he just hoed. His face was all browned and wrinkled by the wind, and he is talking to the Lord just like he'd be